0: It's good to look back and look at all the ways that God has showed up in the past, because then when scary things happen in the present, we know they're coming. We can say he showed up then. He's going to show up again. Here's Mercy Me with Make It Well on WBGL.
1: Making well with my soul. Don't let me face this loneliness alone. Making well with my soul. I need a peace that only heaven knows.

That's Unspoken on WBGL. When they first started out, they had some songs on the radio. They were traveling a little bit, singing, but they didn't make enough to feed their families. So they were doing construction. They were doing lawn mowing. And they shared that some of their songs were written while they were pushing the lawnmower, riding the lawnmower, behind the sound of the lawnmower, just thinking about their songs, their lyrics. Here's Phil Wickham.

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This next song, Rhett Walker, Man on the Middle Cross, is about the thief on the cross who died next to Jesus, who was also crucified for his crimes. Him getting to heaven and saying simply, the man on the middle cross said I could come. He didn't have anything else but the fact that he had put his faith in Jesus right before he was killed. And Jesus said, today you're going to be with me in paradise. I heard.

with my soul. Don't let me face this loneliness alone. Making well with my soul. I need a peace that only heaven knows.

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Until next week, may the Lord bless you and keep you. May the Lord make His face to shine upon you and be gracious to you. May the Lord lift up His countenance upon you and give you peace. Let's continue to worship.

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It is well with my soul.

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Show me through the pain. There's reason still to pray, so I can sing.

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0: You're safe. You are safe with the Lord. It's Michael Boggs on WBGL. I'm Wheeze, and I was looking up verses, Bible verses about being safe. And I love Proverbs 18, verse 10. It says, the name of the Lord is a strong tower. The righteous man runs in to it and is safe. And Isaiah 41, verse 13, for I, the Lord your God, hold your right hand. It is I who say to you, fear not. I am the one who helps you. You are safe with the Lord.
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0: Casting Crowns on WBTL. I'm Wheeze. Did you know there's a place right on our website where you can share your need and others you don't even know this side of heaven will be praying? It's our prayer center at WBTL.org. And if you like to pray for others, friend, there are so many that need your prayers, need your encouragement. Because when you go to our prayer center and you pray over these requests and you say, you click the button, I prayed, that friend is going to see they're not alone. So I thought I'd share a couple of prayer requests and you could pray along with me. This prayer request title says, prayers for my husband, Mike, who is struggling to breathe. And they say, I believe in the power of prayer, but I admit I am not patient when it comes to waiting. Ooh, I'm right there with you. And it's been a little over 3 weeks now since my husband went to the ER. They said he had pneumonia, then sepsis, then pulmonary fibrosis. So, Lord, we pray for this friend. We pray for her husband, Mike. Lord, would you bring healing to his lungs? And would you cause him to be able to breathe in the name of Jesus? So I'm going to click, I prayed, because we just prayed together for that. And another one, a friend saying, it's cancer diagnosis, asking for prayer for my brother, Danny. He was just diagnosed with an aggressive form of cancer. So Lord, we pray for wisdom for Danny's medical team. And we ask God, would you come and would you bring your healing touch? In the name of Jesus.
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0: ever turn on WBTL and like, I just need to worship. And you can do that, right? With whatever song you hear. It's Matthew West on WBTL. I'm Wheeze. I was thinking about that as Naomi, she shared this with WBTL. Naomi's a member of our WBTL music team. She speaks into the music and shares her opinion. You can too. You can sign up at WBTL.org. Here's what she had to say. I love WBTL. Thank you for helping me worship wherever I go. Your ministry enhances my expectations for heaven, for worship in heaven. When we all get to heaven, what a day of rejoicing it will be. Amen to that picture. It's like coming home by the comfort of the truth you bring through songs of hope. I love that, songs of hope. The cross changes everything. May God richly bless you as you continue to share the good news of Jesus. Naomi, thank you so much for that, the good news of Jesus. Wow, he loves you so much. He wants to get to know you. And friend, I want to give you the opportunity to find out more about that new life you can have in Jesus, about the good news. You can text the name Jesus to 41224 and start that very important conversation today.
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0: Lord, It Feels Good. Toby Mac at number 12 on the weekend Top 20 Countdown. Hey, don't forget, each week we conduct that informal poll on our website. And when we asked you last time, what era did you grow up in? 7% of you answered the 2000s. 9% said the 40s and 50s. 39% responded with the 60s and 70s. And a big 45% of you said, I grew up in the 80s and 90s. Youngsters. Now in this week's poll, we'd like to know this. How would you describe where you live? Is it a big city, the country, a small town, or the suburbs? Let us know how you would describe where you live at WeekendTop20Countdown.com. Okay, now it's back to the countdown, and this is a good one. It's Tarin Wells and Breathe On It.
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0: WBGL with Crowder. And still, I'm Jeff. Jordan Felice coming up. Megan Woods, too. Here's Kate Thompson.
1: You have a list of regrets. This longer than it's ever been.

0: WBGL, Matt Maher, going to be all right. Maybe it doesn't feel all right. Maybe you have things that you are dealing with. I don't like to say this, but I truly believe this. As parents, we're only as happy as our most miserable child. And my wife and I have three wonderful humans that we call our children. They're no longer children, but they're children of God. And I think about that saying often. And I think about the power of God to not only bring joy, but to bring His hope into their lives. So if you pray for my kids, I'll pray for yours.
1: She's the voice behind Worship Through It. Meet Me in the Valley. And Into the Sea. 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
1: The question was raised as my